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1: 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Je prav?
2: Kapris. Homegrown alligator, see you later. 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

0: 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And you're listening to a song called Camera.
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0: Jens Knapp, ich bin Nico Santos. 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
1: 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To je Kapris.
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0: 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This is my song.
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4: What up, y'all? It's your girl, Nicki Minaj.
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6: What's up, y'all? 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
7: Come on. Don't stop.
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2: I wanna dance by water beneath the Mexican sky. Drink some margaritas by swing of blue lights. Listen to the mariachi play at midnight. Are you with me? Are you with me?

Drink some margaritas by swinging blue lights. 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Are you with me? 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
1: 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Hey guys, this is Bruno Mars, and this is my new single.
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4: Hey, that's all I need.
5: Cosa Mona. Oh.